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Then I pull out a Hostess Twinkie and I pop it in my mouth. 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But at night I'm a junk food junkie. Good Lord, have pity on me.

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Then I sit back in glorious expectation of a genuine junk food high.

0: Been spotted with a Big Mac on my breath. Stumbling into a Colonel Sanders with a face as white as death. I'm afraid someday they'll find me just stretched out on my bed with a handful of Pringles potato chips and a ding-dong by my head. In the daytime, I'm Mr. Nasser, just as healthy as I can be. But at night, I'm a junk food junkie. Good Lord, have pity on me.
1: Bay City Rollers, sábado a la noche. 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